0: Radio von hier. 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
1: 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Other things just make you swear and curse. 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
1: Radio Charivari.

memories. Follow me, don't be afraid. Light is on. Is it dusk or is it dawn?

0: Mein Charivari.
1: For all the times that you rain on my parade, and all the clubs you get in using my name.